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7: Get the Let Out is brought to you by Johns of Times Square. 55 years ago, on August 19th, 1971, Led Zeppelin began their summer tour of North America with a show at the Pacific Coliseum in Vancouver, Canada. Mac Nelson was 20 years old at the time. When he placed some equipment on a corner of the stage, Led Zeppelin manager Peter Grant assumed Mac was trying to make an unauthorized recording of the show. Peter reportedly responded by first smashing the equipment and then dragging Mac to another area for corporal punishment. It later turned out that Mac was there on government business, measuring the show's volume. He said he clocked Led Zeppelin's sound output at, quote, 116 decibels, well above the pain threshold, unquote. Even though Mac wasn't bootlegging Led Zeppelin, others were.
8: And if I say to you tomorrow, take my hand, child, come with me, yeah.

0: this is Robert Plant. 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

0: Yeah, we got some live stuff for you there, as we do on Get the Lead Out here at Q104.3 every weeknight, Monday through Friday. That's the weeknights at 8 o'clock. We get the lead out for you. And what is and what should never be. You know, always try to tie the music into the story that I have for you and work really hard on it. Can't always do it, but tonight got to do it. And you know, tomorrow is Robert Plant's birthday, so we'll have to do a little something about that. 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It's Carol Miller's Get the Lead Out. 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And it's the summer, a great time to hang out with your friends. No reservations needed. You don't have to sit there and say, where are we going? What are we going to call them up? We're going to make reservations online or blah, blah. Just go. And if you get there, by the way, you're outside 260 West 44th, and you say, it doesn't look that big. Wait till you get inside. It's like one of these magic things. You get inside and you go, holy whatever. It is humongous. And so are the portions, by the way. Go to their website, johnspizzerianyc.com. A lot of special offers. 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And, you know, they send it right to you. So it is John's of Times Square. John's of Times Square. You know the slogan? It's not just pizza. It's a party.
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Carol Miller here. You know, this guy has such a great voice, Sebastian Bach. When he was with Skid Row, alone, and doing stuff with Twisted Sister,

0: 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And Q104.3 is your home for the New York Jets. Friday night, the Jets take the preseason show on the road to Pittsburgh. 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

on the Cue, 104.3. Who was that lady? She looked really wacky during the last presidential, whatever. She just kept going, turn the page. Remember her?

What about those vocals? Unbelievable. You know, Ann Wilson there. It's Q104.3. First time we heard from the police, most of us, including me. Raise your hand. 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

A pledge pin. It's Q104.3. I'd rather talk about Elaine's, the great restaurant that Billy Joel mentioned here with the great lady Elaine that used to run it. Well, no longer.

0: Q104.3 and The Who, and some good news for Who fans, and that makes all of us, I think, right? They're not done yet. I mean, Roger Daltrey said that they had a rehearsal to see what they could do, and they really sounded amazing together. They sound like, you know, they hadn't stopped. And of course, it's not all the original guys, but you know who's there. And that's just great news. So hopefully we'll be seeing them again soon, you know? I mean, Daltrey has his own tour, so he's been busy, right? It's Q104.3. Let's check out the Q104 forecast for tonight and see if they changed it. I'm hoping they changed it. I got a thing tomorrow, and I don't want rain. You know what I mean? You look forward to doing something, and there's a big rain on it. So tonight, clear. We get down to 72. Tomorrow, PM rain. They've still got it in there with a high of 83. Friday, partly cloudy and 81. And Saturday, rain and 75. And Sunday, afternoon thunderstorms. Nice weekend and 81. Maybe it'll change. Q Sports, we have the Mets over San Diego, 4-2. 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Wait a minute. 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Maybe they won already. Hang on. 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They just beat Baltimore 5-3 as we speak.
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Clark to Clarkstown. 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

Yeah, when that came out, it was thought to be outrageous. It's coming to 4.3. So the group Triumph out of Canada got back together touring this year after all the times they said they wouldn't.

0: Yeah, the magic power of the music from the radio. Isn't that nice? Q104.3 and Triumph. And it reminds me of, he says, I've got the music and the music from me, meaning he's the musician. I love this song, if you remember. I've got the music in me with Elton John and Kiki D. Do you remember that song? That came out in, wow, 1977. And it was a really good song, and they did it live on a couple of shows, too. So, it's Q104.3. Let's check out the Q104 forecast for tonight. Yeah, righty. Clear. Isn't that nice? 73 for the temperature. And then tomorrow, they still say afternoon rain. That's too bad. We get up to 83. Like I said, if you're going somewhere and you got to do something, and then you hear it's going to be raining, you'll be wearing something nice, and Yeah. Okay, and then think about what raincoat. It's the summer. Isn't that difficult in the summer? You got like a poncho is better, but you don't look too good in a poncho. Do you know what I mean? Anyway, maybe you do. I don't know. So then that's tomorrow. Friday, partly cloudy and 80. And then Saturday, rain and 75. Sunday, afternoon, thunderstorms and 82. Of course, it's the weather. All this is subject to change. They say the weather man or the weather person is the only job that you can be wrong 100% of the time and still keep your job, right? So, Key Sports, good news. The Mets over San Diego 4-2 and the Yanks over Baltimore 5-3.
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Oh, well, even if you're a vegetarian like me, you'll like this slice of meatloaf here. I know, corny, but as he was.

Q-Minute 4.3, hoping the Stones will be touring for the Foreign Tongues album. You know, they didn't get to tour when they released it like they usually do.

0: supposed to be siding on her side. You know, it was very clever, very cleverly done there because, oh, yeah, she's the good guy here because her father was the bad guy. So it's good that she has the gun. And you know what, you know where I'm going with that. It's like that makes a good movie, right? It's Q104.3. Speaking of Steven Tyler, he said he was very devastated by the death of Hayden Panettiere, the actress, because he had apparently said she was a good friend, and he did a duet with her on TV at one point. And they showed a clip of it. It was very, very good. It was a they were doing the Patsy Cline song, a Patsy Cline song. And well, they were really tragic. The whole thing is tragic. And now apparently the DEA is getting involved with her death. Well, it's just awful, the whole thing. It's Q104.3. Just bad. So our Q104 forecast for tonight is for clear skies and 72 degrees. And for tomorrow, we have afternoon rain in the forecast at 84. Maybe not. Maybe it won't happen. Wishful thinking. Friday, partly cloudy and 80. Saturday, we have 76 and rain. And Sunday, some afternoon thunderstorms and 82. Now, let's go over to the big scoreboard. Hang on. The big scoreboard is my piece of paper where I wrote it down. But it's all good. I mean, I know it's all good because I know that the Yanks beat Baltimore 5-3 and the Mets beat San Diego 4-2.
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8: Well, okay. This is Carol Miller. Thanks so much for listening. Hope you have a good day tomorrow. I'll be back tomorrow night. Cope is next here on the Q.
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Black Hole Sun. We got a bit of a solar eclipse not too long ago, the last couple of weeks. 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

0: 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John Fogerty, center field, Q104.3. 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
1: Bohemian Rhapsody. They played her iHeartRadio Music Festival with Adam Lambert back in 2013. That was the third one. Offspring played last year. 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

Joan Jett and the Blackhearts, I love rock and roll. You got the Cope and Sublime, Q104.3 on the third shift with Cope.

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0: Q104.3, Journey, any way you want it. They played at iHeartRadio Music Festival number 11 in 2021 with Cheap Trick that year. And now, as you know, we're heading to the 16th one next month. Before that, Iron Man, Black Sabbath. I did get a chance to see, because Marvel has the Iron Man movies with Robert Downey Jr. at the time. And I did get to see the newest Spider-Man, Brand New Day. I can see why it's worth worldwide so far like $2.2 billion. It definitely is a good one, and it brings in a new character, Jean Grey, played by Sadie Sink.
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That's Bryan Adams, who played last year's iHeartRadio Music Festival in Vegas. Fleetwood Mac played the one that was in 2018, the eighth one with Lynyrd Skynyrd. And this is The Chain at Q104.3. 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

That's Pearl Jam, PJ, and Daughter at Q104.3. 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It's by NXS with Copa Q.

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0: 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Well, they both have a lead flute in the band, and neither band has anybody named Marshall Tucker or Jethro Tull in it.
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That's the Beatles, Let It Be. That's the Academy Award-winning song. All the Beatles got a golden statue for that. Recently in England, they remade the scene with them all walking across the crosswalk near Abbey Road Studios, with each member of the Beatles being played by a different actor. But they're all going to be in four different movies coming out in 2028 by Sam Mendes. But that scene will be in all four of the movies.

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3: Got an accident, Hawthorne shoulder block to Conic southbound at the Sawmill. Hudson River crossing's okay right now. Alternate side parking rules in effect today.
4: Most extreme traffic bed of all time, JC. 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

0: Heavy Money, Ronnie Spector. Take Me Home Tonight and Shadows of the Night before that from Pat Benatar. It's 5:36 here at Q104.3. Kristen taking a couple of days off. Jonathan here with us. Hello,
1: yeah.
0: Jonathan.
1: Good morning.
0: On this 20th day of August, the Q104 forecast, sunshine today, 80 degrees the high, with showers possible this afternoon. And right now, 73 at the Q.
2: Good morning, Jim, Trevor, Kristen. It's JC here today. Don from Monroe going to work in South Brunswick. Shout out to my brother Dave and son Dylan. What's up, dudes? Floyd the Dawn Plumber. Shout out to Uncle Larry and his dragon fruit. I'm starting to think that that's like an innuendo or something. But either way, Dino Campagna, local 282 Teamsters. Shout out to all 282 Teamsters, union, and workers. Good morning, everyone. Thank you for the shout out this morning. Jim, have a great day. Robert DeGlazer from Maspeth, checking in, heading to Valley Stream. Shout out to all construction workers and early risers. Hope you all have a great AF. Almost Friday. Love you guys. Shout out to Kevin. I'm taking off today and going back to sleep. Just want to say have a good day and come over later. Love, Steph. Come over later. I thought this was an open invitation for him to come over whenever he wants. Wow, look at that. Penny, Staten Island. If Tuesday is two for Tuesday, Wednesday is hump day, what is Thursday? It's Thirsty Thursday. I'm sorry, I thought that one explains itself. Billy D from Monmouth Beach. Friday evening, yahoo! Enjoy a vacay, Kristen. Will Trevor make his mark, says Janice going to LIC? Well, we discussed it. And it came down to two options, JC. It was either I was going to sing Beth or Jim could sing literally anything else.
1: In a baritone?
2: Yeah, exactly. We'll see who wins at 7:40 this morning. Billy D from Monmouth Beach checking in. Friday evening, yahoo! I think I already said that one. I can't wait to hear Jim sing today. Always something fun going on. This is one of the reasons I love this morning show, says Frank Volpicelli. Yeah, well, you'll be surprised. Happy National Radio Day. 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Saturday starts Fiery Farm Fest at Long Lot Brewery in Chester. Come see Mo Mountain Hot Sauce in person. Ooh, that sounds spicy. Good morning, JC, Trav, and Jim, and all early risers. Hi, Ernie Cavison. Have a fabulous day and stay dry, says Chris and the Kitties in Lebanon. Shout out to all 638 local steam fitters, the Q104.3 crew, Floyd the Dawn Plumber from Jack 638. Happy Thursday, Jim. Jim or Trevor should be trying to hit the mark today. Do a duet, Chipper and Dayton. Yes. We'll do Paradise by the Dashboard Light. I don't know. Good morning, Q Crew. Shout out to all the healthcare workers working hard. Have a wonderful day. One more weekend.

0: Cheryl and Casey, no dog sounds today. There's no Kristen. Dambo, local one elevator, is heading to the butt crack of Brooklyn to inspect one elevator. I don't know what that means. With Kristen out today, who will make their mark, Jim or Trevor? Ed from Far Rockaway. Find out at 7:40. I didn't realize so many people... This is what people worry about on a Thursday. Okay. Shout out to Queens East 7 Supervisors, Daddy Pants. Good morning, everyone. Hollywood Drive to 1345 6th Ave. Frankie Kenzie's in Oceanside. Good morning to my brothers, sisters, and wife, Sarah, from Manhattan, local 891 IUOE with NYC Schools. Thank you, Jim, Trevor, Kristen, for getting us going in the morning. Have a great day. Be safe. Patrick from the Bronx. Bob Valenio of Hackensack. Give a shout out to Bayonne, New Jersey. In the Little League World Series, 2-for-1. Exciting victory last night. That's 2-to-1. Hey, well done. I got to keep up with the baseball. I'm not good with the baseball right now. I'm getting ready for football. Happy Thursday. Getting pumped for the weekend. Doug driving to Jimco Valve. The boys at Astro Rents. Phil on his way to work. A shout out to all Con Edison workers. Bob K. from Bensonhurst heading to the North Shore Animal League. Sam and Gianna, Long Branch DPW CWA, local 1075, raking the beaches. Sam's back after being out with a stomach bug. Well, what'd you do? Was it like the Taco Bell lettuce? Are you okay? I hope you're okay. Nancy Donato's checking in. This is Upstate Steve saying, get busy living or get busy dying. Well, positive attitude Thursday from you. Sean, Sharon the Dawn Walker from Bayside. Happy pre-Friday from Sharon Bear from Manhattan on the way to the gym. Lou from North Bergen. Shout out to my son and his wife. They just had a baby girl. I believe it was Serenity. Coming home from the hospital today. Congratulations. Yes. It's always that car ride home. I remember, JC. I drove like 10 miles an hour for the first child. Second one, as fast as I could. It was cold outside. Happy Thursday. It's Rob for the Bel Air Golf Course. One more day before I kiss and hug Lenore, the love of my life. Aww. Eddie, John, and Carol Lifton, LB Electric. And good morning. It's Mike from Bayside. Check it in.
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22: Q104.3 traffic.
23: Got an accident in Hawthorne, shoulder blocked on the Taconic southbound at the Sawmill. Hudson River crossing's okay right now. Alternate side parking rules in effect today.
24: It will. Well, it's 5:45 already. How'd that happen?
23: Yeah, I don't know.
24: I'm only on coffee cup number 2. I'm usually 3 or 4 by this hour in the morning. I don't know what the deal is today. Well, let me take another sip. While I play some Pearl Jam for you at Q104.3.

0: It's Pearl Jam and Jeremy for you in the morning here at Q104.3. At 7:40 this morning, you'll have a chance to win an exclusive 50th anniversary copy of Kiss Destroys Anaheim 1976 on vinyl and qualify for our grand prize, which is a VIP Vibe package for two to Kiss Cruise Landlocked November 13th through the 15th at Virgin Hotels in Las Vegas. 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Of course, tell us your name, too, and everything, so we can contact you if you, in fact, win, okay? Your best Paul Stanley impression. Like at the beginning of,
1: I want to rock and roll all night? Yeah. I can't hear you.
0: It's time for the first edition of Q104.3 News and Traffic. Kristen is off, and here's Jonathan Clark.
1: Thanks, Jim. Good morning. It's Thursday, August 20th, 2026. Partly sunny today, high of 80, showers possible this afternoon. President Trump says the U.S. now engaged in an economic operation against Iran. He says Iran will now face what he called economic warfare and isolation on an unprecedented scale. At least four Americans, including an executive with Telemundo, are dead in a helicopter crash in Kenya. A State Department spokesperson said the U.S. Embassy is in touch with local authorities and providing consular assistance. The Treasury Department says the national debt is now more than $40 trillion. The current federal debt limit is $41.1 trillion, at which point Congress would need to raise the debt ceiling. More than 15,000 cyclosporiasis cases have now been counted in the U.S. That's according to the CDC. This as federal health officials continue to investigate the parasite outbreak linked to iceberg lettuce. At least 828 people infected have been hospitalized and two have died. Prince Harry and Meghan Markle are reportedly moving back to the U.K. as early as this month. Reports indicate their children are set to start school in the U.K. in September. Scientists with the Bronx Zoo have spotted otters in the Bronx River for the first time since the early 20th century. They believe it's a positive sign of restoration work being done on the river. Checking the queue traffic. Let's see what's happening. We got stop and go right now in Brooklyn on the Gowanus eastbound between the canal and Atlantic Ave. Queens, we got stop and go on the Van Wyck southbound between Queens Boulevard and Atlantic Ave. George Washington Bridge inbound upper level, 10 to 15 minutes right now. Alternate side parking rules in effect today. Got a traffic tip. Call us 24/7, 212-377-7757. Sports, Mets beat the Padres at Citi Field. Yankees beat the Orioles in Baltimore. That series continues tonight. Little League World Series in Williamsport, PA. The Bayonne Bees won their first game against New England 2-1 in dramatic fashion with a walk-off home run yesterday. Game 2 is tomorrow night. Q10 forecast today, partly sunny, high of 80. Showers possible this afternoon. Friday, partly sunny, high of 80. It's 70 degrees in Brooklyn, where Sam is listening to Q104.3. 71 degrees here in Midtown at 554. I'm Jonathan Clark in for Kristen on the Jim Kerr Rock and Roll Morning Show on Q104.3.
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0: It's Nirvana for you in the morning here at Q104.3. 35th anniversary of Nevermind coming up next month.
1: Wow.
0: Released in 1991. It's a diamond album. We were talking about diamond albums, and there aren't that many. The other day, Trevor, as a matter of fact, looked up the list on you know, the Billboard charts. But a diamond album, you know, you've heard of gold albums and platinum albums. Platinum. And those are huge accomplishments. A platinum album is one that sold a million copies. A diamond album sold 10 million.
1: That's right.
2: I mean, the top five diamond albums, according to Billboard, are just insane. Number five being Nirvana's Nevermind. Number four, Michael Jackson's Thriller, 33 times platinum.
1: Wow.
2: Led Zeppelin 4 coming in at number three. The Beatles' Abbey Road, number two. And any guess at number one?
1: AC/DC.
0: Eagles' Greatest Hits.
2: No, but that was on there. Prince and the Revolution's Purple Rain.
1: Okay.
2: Coming in at number one, according to Billboard, the top five.
0: With how many? How many?
2: That one went 13 times platinum.
0: Okay, so that's... Well, 10 times platinum is diamond, so then an additional 0.3 over there. Pretty wild.
2: That's just cool. The Beatles actually on the top 10 twice. The Beatles, and the White Album came in at number 8.
0: Okay, 12 minutes after 6. Here's the Q1 forecast. Partly sunny today, 80 the high, showers possible this afternoon. 73 right now at the Q at 6:12.
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0: Rhythmics and Sweet Dreams here at Q104.3. We have a text from a listener who writes, what about Dark Side of the Moon? That's not on the diamond list. We didn't read the whole diamond list. We read the top 10. Actually, the top 5 and referenced a few in the top 10. I mean, you can look it up.
1: Yeah.
0: But no, that was not an omission.
1: No.
2: No. Nothing against Floyd.
0: You know, I didn't mention a Garth Brooks diamond album either. I mean, you know, what are you going to do? Yeah. I can't mention them all.
1: Nope.
0: Anyway.
2: I mean, Creed's on it.
0: Hey, good morning. As we're getting ready for back to school. Yeah, that's true.
2: Oh, why would you do that?
0: It's true.
2: You don't. That's a September thing.
0: For some, it's an August thing.
2: I know. Isn't that? It's weird.
0: I know.
2: I have friends across the country, like, school's been in session for a month. I go, what are you talking
0: about? But we want to say thank you to the teachers who make a difference each and every day.
2: Mm-hmm.
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2: Real quick, The Wall was more platinum than Dark Side of the Moon.
0: Okay. 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
1: Thank you, Jim. Good morning. It's Thursday, August 20th, 2026. Partly sunny today. High of 80. Showers possible this afternoon. President Trump says the U.S. now engaged in an economic operation against Iran. He says Iran will now face what he called economic warfare and isolation on an unprecedented scale. At least 4 Americans, including an executive with Telemundo, are dead in a helicopter crash in Kenya. A State Department spokesperson said the U.S. Embassy is in touch with local authorities and providing consular assistance. The Treasury Department says the national debt is now more than $40 trillion. The current federal debt limit is $41.1 trillion, at which point Congress would need to raise the debt ceiling. More than 15,000 cyclosporiasis cases have now been counted in the U.S. That's according to the CDC. This as federal health officials continue to investigate the parasite outbreak linked to iceberg lettuce. At least 820 people infected have been hospitalized and 2 have died. Prince Harry and Meghan Markle are reportedly moving back to the U.K. as early as this month. The reports indicate their children are set to start school in the U.K. in September. And scientists with the Bronx Zoo have spotted otters in the Bronx River for the first time since the early 20th century. They believe it's a positive sign of restoration work being done on the river. And checking the Q traffic report, we got a disabled vehicle at Lodi, left lane blocked, Route 17 southbound approaching Essex Street. Cranford, we have an overturned vehicle, 3 lanes blocked on the Garden State Parkway northbound at exit 136. Stop and go right now in Queens on the LIE westbound between exit 22 and 19. George Washington Bridge inbound upper level 10 to 15, lower level inbound 5 to 10, and alternate side parking rules in effect today. If you got a traffic tip, call us 24/7, 212-377. In sports, Mets beat the Padres at Citi Field. Yankees beat the Orioles in Baltimore. That series continues tonight. And Little League World Series in Williamsport, PA, the Bayonne Bees won their first game. This was against New England. 2-1 in dramatic fashion with a walk-off home run yesterday. They will play again tomorrow night. Q104 forecast today, partly sunny, high of 80. Showers possible this afternoon. Friday, partly sunny, high of 80. It's 71 degrees in Nanuet, where Steve is listening to Q104.3. 70 degrees here in Midtown at 625. I'm Jonathan Clark in for Kristen on the Jim Kerr Rock and Roll Morning Show on Q104.3.
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0: Blues Traveler. Do you remember Deep Blue Something?
1: Yes.
2: Yeah.
3: Yes.
0: No, that was contemporaneous.
1: Yeah.
0: To that.
1: Yeah. Natalie Imbruglia.
2: Is that Torn?
1: Yes.
0: It's
1: I'm all out of fit.
0: And Deep Blue Something was Breakfast at Tiffany.
1: Yep.
0: Or Tiffany's. I wonder if it was Breakfast at Tiffany or...
1: I think it's plural, yeah, yeah. Tiffany's.
2: Yeah.
0: Yeah.
2: Deep Blue Something's playing on August 29th in the city.
0: They are?
2: Yeah.
0: They're still around?
2: Yeah.
0: Wow.
2: Breakfast at Tiffany's from their second album. I'm just catching
0: but
2: up.
0: Where are they playing?
2: I'm waiting for it to load, actually.
0: Oh.
2: Live at...
1: Jim, all you need is one hit.
2: Live at Drum.
0: Yeah, that's true.
1: One hit.
0: One hit.
1: Yeah.
2: One hit. No, get in the Hall of Fame.
0: It's 6:40 here at Q. Well, it got Patti Smith in the Hall of Fame. She only had one hit.
1: Yeah.
2: I was being serious, yeah.
0: You know.
1: Chubby Checker.
0: Chubby took him a long time, and he had more than one hit.
1: Yeah.
0: He had more than one hit. Unfortunately, almost all of them had the word twist in the title.
1: Yeah.
0: Well. But hey.
2: Deep Blue.
0: He's in.
2: Deep Blue Something has a new album out. They're still rocking and rolling, man.
0: All right.
2: Nothing slowed them down.
0: It just popped. They just popped into my head when I was listening to Gin Blossoms.
2: Yeah. Hey, if a certain programmer's listening.
0: It's 6:40 here at Q104.3, partly sunny today. Now, the sun's been up for over an hour, but it's still very overcast and kind of grayish here in Midtown Manhattan at the moment. But we expect some sunshine today, high 80, but showers are possible this afternoon.
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2: So I can get a tan.
0: It's 6:41. Jonathan, you and I did a TV show on Madison Square Garden Network once.
1: And, the Jammies,
0: and
1: right?
0: And John Popper of Blues Traveler was one of our guests.
1: Yes, he was.
0: Yeah, that just popped into my mind now, too.
1: That was fun. That was a fun night.
0: Yeah, it really was. It's 6:41 here at Q104.3. Good.
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0: Q104.3. Listening to that song, I was just thinking of that whole 1995-ish, 1996-ish sound
1: yeah.
0: that was happening. And Gin Blossoms were part of that.

0: A few minutes ago, we were talking about bands that have a hit and they can sustain careers over long periods of time. Mm-hmm. It's kind of an unusual situation with Survivor. It's kind of analogous to Free and Bad Company, except Free and Bad Company were more successful in the big scheme of things.
1: Yeah.
0: In that the core of the bands were the same. But Survivor and the Ides of March tour as one band. So they get to do two hits, Eye of the Tiger and Vehicle. And that's because the main guy was in both bands. So you go and you get
2: two
0: hits from two different bands from one guy in one band.
1: Yeah.
0: Was able to sustain that.
2: Would you rather your one hit be an original song that made you huge, or would you rather it be a cover?
0: Well, you make a lot more money if it's an original song. You make a ton more.
3: It's called mailbox money.
2: Yeah. But being known for it, if you did the cover better than the original artist. Like, for example, Quiet Riot, mm-hmm. also Alien Ant Farm with Smooth Criminal. You know, they're not known for their biggest hits were covers.
0: Right, but having your biggest hits be covers significantly reduces your income.
1: Yeah.
0: You're looking for...
3: You get performance or something, but you don't get Dolly Parton was very happy with Whitney Houston.
0: Yes,
3: I will always love you.
0: Yeah, I would imagine. I would imagine that Dolly Parton still has the Whitney Houston shrine in her.
3: In
0: her house.
3: Prays to it every night.
0: Yes.
3: Yes.
0: I mean, that's how that works.
2: I wonder how Slade feels.
0: Yeah. Well, my friend, the late Alan Merrill, who wrote "I Love Rock and Roll."
2: True.
0: You know, he had a Joan Jett shrine.
2: Yeah.
0: You know, in his apartment. I mean, it's just that's the way that it works.
3: That's why these private equity companies are, you know, giving Bob Dylan $500 million for a song.
0: Right. Yeah. Right. It's for the rights to the song. 6:53 at Q104.3. We have a local strange news story for you this morning.
4: Strange news. Hard to believe.
0: Who the hell is Bong Holio? He returned to Cranford Township for their town committee meeting, and this was Tuesday. He approached the microphone for the second month in a row, dressed in a giant purple bong costume.
2: Bong Holio.
0: He took his turn about 45 minutes into the meeting and initially struggled to position himself at the microphone because I guess this costume was
3: getting in the way.
0: Yeah. He complained, "I can't bend my knees." "Sir, please leave the microphone alone," Mayor Kathleen Miller-Prunty said.
2: "Oh, too low.
0: Am I on TV right now?" the man then asked as he ate from a bag of chips.
2: Please say Funyuns. Please.
0: He spent much of his allotted time playing.

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1: Got an overturned vehicle in Clark, two lanes, block Garden State Parkway, northbound between exit 135 and 136. Queens accident, one lane blocked on the Belt westbound at Merrick Boulevard. Accident in Brooklyn, center lane blocked on the Gowanus westbound at the canal. George Washington Bridge inbound, upper and lower levels, both about 10 minutes inbound right now. Lincoln Tunnel inbound 10 to 15, and Holland Tunnel inbound 10 to 15. Alternate side parking rules in effect today.
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0: 7:08 here at Q104.3. Scorpions, No One Like You, and Paranoid, Black Sabbath. 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We're revising the weather forecast. We might get a little sunshine.
1: Yeah, we'll get some in.
0: With an 80-degree high today, but heavy rain now forecast for this afternoon. In some areas, multiple inches of rain, accompanied by some heavy winds. And there's even some inkling of potential tornado activity.
2: Yeah, I'm really going to need you to take out that magic umbrella of yours.
0: In some parts of the metropolitan area. 73 right now.
2: Calm
0: here
2: us down.
0: At Q104.3. Thursday, the 20th of August. It's celebrated. August 20th is National Radio Day.
2: Yeah!
0: Do you know why?
1: I don't.
0: Okay, well, it was on this day, August 20th, 1920, that WWJ in Detroit, which is still there, it's an all-news station, it's owned by one of our major competitors in the broadcasting business, began regular daily programming on August 20th, 1920, the first radio station to ever do so. And it was known at the time as the... as the Detroit News Radio Phone. I can see that on a t-shirt. But, you know, through the years there's been controversy because KDKA in Pittsburgh has claimed to be the first radio station, and they had the famous election results in November of 1920 in the Harding Cox election, and they actually received the first commercial broadcasting license from what at the time was the Commerce Department. The Federal Communications Commission didn't exist yet. But they managed to get the first commercial license, but they weren't the first to go on the air with regularly scheduled programming that you would tune in to hear every day. And the Detroit News radio station, which began on August 20th, 1920, played music and had newscasts and programming, and you could tune in every single day, and there it was. Before that, I mean, you can go back to 1909, and there were, you know, you would hear a sporadic radio broadcast, like in San Francisco, predecessor of KCBS was doing that. But then you might hear, you know, a half an hour of somebody playing music off of a cylinder, and then not hear anything for another month and a half when they turn the transmitter back on again.
1: Right.
0: So today was the day that regularly scheduled daily radio broadcasting began in the United States. And WWJ in Detroit happened to be the radio station, it was a TV station too, that I visited in the second grade on my field trip. You know, so...
2: That's where it all began. That's where you got the bug.
0: Well, that's when I saw what was going on there. You know, it was a second grade field trip.
1: Yeah.
0: Mrs. Douglas's class. McKee Elementary School in what is now Westland, Michigan. And, you know, you get on the bus and you go downtown, and they took us through there, and it was like a world of magic. It just really was.
1: Yeah.
2: I want to do that.
0: I couldn't believe that that's what grown-ups were doing. You know, for their jobs.
1: Wait, this is your job? What?
0: Yeah.
1: Crazy.
0: I mean, it was just really amazing. And so I said, that's what I want to do. So I spent a lot of time in the basement after that pretending, you know.
2: Never dreamt of anything else.
0: No.
2: That's it.
0: That's it.
2: That's all it took.
0: That's it. And now that building is a hotel. They've renovated it and turned it into a hotel. I want to go back and stay there some night.
1: I'm glad they didn't tear it down.
0: They didn't tear it down. Beautiful.
1: Awesome. It's beautiful.
0: Beautiful Art Deco building. Yeah.
1: Back when buildings were pretty.
0: Yeah. Anyway. But it's National Radio Day. I salute all of my radio brothers and sisters from all over America, from all the companies that provide service to the American public every single day. 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So glad that you're with us in the morning and every day here at Q104.3. It is 7:12. I'm wearing my Raised on Radio t-shirt
2: today. I need to get one of those.
0: It's 12 minutes after 7 here at...
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1: Got an overturned vehicle in Clark. Two lanes block Garden State Parkway northbound. Between exit 135 and 136. Queens, we have an accident. One lane blocked on the Belt westbound at Merrick Boulevard. Accident in Brooklyn. Center lane blocked on the Gowanus westbound at the canal. George Washington Bridge inbound, upper and lower levels, both about 10 minutes inbound right now. Lincoln Tunnel and Holland Tunnel inbound, both 10 to 15. Alternate side parking rules in effect today.
0: It's 717 here at Q104.3. Good morning. I have White Snake for you at the Q. And here I go again.

0: It's Whitesnake. Here I go again. 7/21, the iHeartRadio Music Festival presented by Capital One is back September 18th and 19th in Las Vegas. Goo Goo Dolls, Weezer, Benson Boone. I still don't know how he does what he does. If you don't know what Benson Boone does, I mean, it's like...
1: The whole defying gravity?
0: He's like a gymnast while he's
2: backflips, front flips,
0: yeah.
1: While singing.
0: Cardi B, Lainey Wilson, Muse. I've so many different artists, different genres. 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
1: Nice.
0: Kristen isn't here. What are we going to do at 7:40?
1: Well, I believe Trevor turned Frank yesterday did offer...
0: Look, I know
1: a deal.
0: We don't have to go into massive detail. You told me yesterday. You said, "Oh, Jib, you just do it," and I told you I don't sing.
1: Well, then multiple people texted in and said you should definitely do it, and so I believe we talked about it.
0: Yeah,
1: and I said you could sing literally anything that would make you comfortable. Literally anything. And
0: but I can't sing.
1: Yes, you can. You sang "Happy Birthday" to millions of people.
0: That's you, "Happy Birthday."
1: You sang, I've seen.
0: You don't have to sound good to sing "Happy Birthday."
3: And everybody can sing "Happy Birthday."
1: I've seen you do Johnny Cash on a whim. I've also seen you do multiple jingles of certain fest and frozen foods. So I really think you should do one of your favorites today. I got something lined up for you.
0: Oh. That's reassuring.
1: And not only that, it's something
3: Do you feel comfortable now, Jim?
0: Trevor's got something lined up for me.
1: It's something you are so comfortable with, you don't even need the lyrics because you said it over and over and over again in your head since you were a wee lad.
0: Well, I guess we're going to find out.
1: I'm just going to tell you what it is, and you're going to be
0: in
1: so...
0: minutes, what's going on.
1: You're going to be so confident that this whole attitude of yours is going to change, and you'll hit your mark.
0: What
3: he's very confident.
1: The other option is I'm going to sing Beth.
0: No.
3: Oh, no.
1: Exactly.
0: No.
1: That's your only other option.
0: No. No, no, no. You're not going to sing Beth.
1: Exactly. So Jim will try to hit his mark at 7:40 this
0: morning. Wrong with the song Beth, but no, you're not going to sing it. The news is brought to you by Lincoln Tech. Train for careers in auto, skilled trades, and more at Lincoln Tech. How are you at singing, Jonathan?
3: I'm a guitar player.
0: Yeah. Okay, that answers that question.
3: Maybe a background vocal here and there. That's it.
1: He does the ooze.
0: What's going on?
3: Thanks, Jim. It's Thursday, August 20th, 2026. Partly sunny today. Heavy rain later. We'll have a high of 80, though, for today. Showers possible. Again, heavy rain this afternoon. President Trump says the U.S. now engaged in an economic operation against Iran. Iran will now face what he called economic warfare and isolation on an unprecedented scale. At least four Americans, including an executive with Telemundo, are dead in a helicopter crash in Kenya. State Department spokesman said the U.S. Embassy is in touch with local authorities and providing consular assistance. The Treasury Department says the national debt is now more than $40 trillion. The current federal debt limit is $41.1 trillion, at which point Congress would need to raise the debt ceiling. More than 15,000 cyclosporiasis cases have now been counted in the U.S. That's according to the CDC. This as federal health officials continue to investigate the parasite outbreak linked to iceberg lettuce. At least 828 people infected have been hospitalized and two have died. Prince Harry and Meghan Markle are reportedly moving back to the U.K. as early as this month. The reports indicate their children are set to start school in the U.K. in September. And scientists with the Bronx Zoo have spotted otters in the Bronx River for the first time since the early 20th century. They believe it is a positive sign of restoration work being done on the river. Checking the queue traffic. Here's what's happening right now. Overturned vehicle in Clark. Two lanes blocked. Garden State Parkway northbound between exit 135 and 136. Queens, we have an accident. One lane blocked on the Belt westbound at Merrick Boulevard. Accident in Brooklyn. Center lane blocked on the Gowanus westbound at the canal. George Washington Bridge inbound upper level 10 to 15. Lower level inbound 5 to 10. Lincoln Tunnel, Holland Tunnel inbound both 10 to 15. Alternate side parking.

0: You're serious. You want me to do this contest.
1: I'm telling you right now, when I tell you what you're doing, you've done it so many times before. It's going to be fine.
0: He's got me all stressed out, Jonathan.
1: Jim Kerr hit his mark?
0: 888-872-1043. One of you will be chosen to decide whether I will or not. I can't believe I'm going to. And the second contestant will have the default position.
1: Do you want like a tuning fork or something? Like
0: oh, please.
1: A pitch pipe? We could do a pitch pipe.
0: And we've got a great prize. You know, the KISS prize. KISS Destroys Anaheim, 1976 on vinyl. And you qualify for the grand prize. I'll have details about that coming up.
2: Me.
0: Oh, stop it. You're making me nervous enough already.
1: In through the nose, out through the mouth.
0: It's 7:38 at the Q.

0: Yeah, one of the greatest rock singers of all time, Paul Rogers, Bad Company, Rock and Roll Fantasy. It's 7:41. I don't want to do this.
1: Now, the new game show everyone's talking about. Can Kristen Marks hit the mark? Here's your host, Jim Kerr.
0: Kristen's not here.
2: That's right. You're still hosting it. You got to host your own segment.
0: I told you I can't sing. I told the boss, Big E, I can't sing. Did he care?
3: No.
0: Oh. He just sort of...
3: snickered?
0: Yes. That's the correct word.
2: The words tee-hee come to mind.
0: You have to understand the joy that Trevor is experiencing right now through every cell of his body. You know, Trevor is the kid who sits at the back of the class and throws spitballs.
3: That's right.
0: And then feels satisfaction when some other poor kid gets the blame.
2: You don't throw spitballs. You spit them.
0: Oh.
2: You blow them.
3: Through a straw.
0: Oh, whatever. I wasn't that kid.
2: No.
0: No, I was the kid that got hit by the spitball.
3: Yeah.
2: it's a very simple game.
0: Let's meet our contestants. We have Randy from Englewood, a purchasing agent for a construction company. Hi, Randy. How are you?
4: How you doing, Jim?
0: Not well.
4: Not well. Well, I heard you were doing it. I called in, by the way.
3: Right away. So, see?
0: Even know exactly what we're doing yet, but am I going to hit the mark or not?
4: I didn't know. What are you singing? What are you singing?
0: He's going to tell me after I introduce
4: the contestants. Oh, he's going to tell you after.
2: I'll tell you both because it's two people on the line. It is a very popular jingle of a food commercial. That is what you'll be doing.
4: Okay. He's going to hit his mark. No problem.
0: Okay. Randy says yes. I hope I don't let you down.
4: Stay on. I know, Jim. You'll help me. You'll do it. You'll hit your mark.
0: Stay on the line. I don't know what it was he was going to say there, but
2: he's trying to pump you up, man.
0: And we have Andrew from Mill Basin, Brooklyn, who works in agricultural construction. Hi, Andrew.
5: Good morning. How are you, Jim?
0: Not good. I'm afraid.
5: Well, I wouldn't want to be in your shoes right now.
0: I know. Well, you get the default position. You're looking pretty good, actually, because if I blow this, you win, okay? And it's likely that that'll happen, so stay on the line. Okay, what is it that I'm going to be doing here that you've made such a big secret out of?
2: It's not a big secret. You, yesterday, we found out, was the savant that knew the top five mascots of all the fast food chains, so it got me thinking, what other food stuff do you know? And the thing that you pride yourself on is sometimes just walking around here and singing some food jingles. Specifically, a jingle that you love and can do very, very well. I'm going to see if you can hit your mark doing the Jolly Green Giant. In the Valley of the...
0: Oh, wait. So this will be the Jolly Green Giant short jingle.
2: Uh-huh.
0: This is not going to be the song, The Jolly Green Giant by the Kingsmen.
2: No, I...
0: That was their follow-up.
2: That was the follow-up. And I have to tell you that I did run that past Big E, and for some reason he turned that down. He said, no, let's go with the short version. So he didn't want to torture you too much.
0: Okay. So what's the part that drops out?
2: The part that drops out would be the ho-ho-hos.
0: Excuse me.
2: Come on. You need some water? Your coffee?
0: I should have. I don't have a cup of coffee here.
2: Oh, come. You of all people. All right.
3: Yeah, you're going to be fine.
0: You should see the
2: Thank you, Jonathan.
0: You should see the way Jonathan is looking at me like, how did you get yourself into this mess, Jim?
2: Can you be double inducted into the Hall of Fame? Because if you hit the mark, I think I have to send this off to them.
0: I have to do this cold.
2: It's a short jingle.
0: It is short, but I have to do it cold. That means I have to, the second I recognize it, I have to start doing it.
2: It's like only 10 words, and you have to do 3 of them.
0: Well, one word 3 times.
2: Exactly. Are you ready?
0: No, but we'll go. From the valley of the jolly ho-ho-ho, green giant.
2: Oh, come on!
3: Come on. Nailed it.
2: Come on, don't make... I'll do it if you want me to.
0: You want to play that back to make sure?
2: Are you that? Come on.
0: To make sure.
2: Wait, don't do that yet.
0: Okay.
2: Okay, you're hitting buttons. All right, here we go. Oh, see, there's buttons. Are you ready?
0: No. But we'll go. From the valley of the jolly ho ho ho, green giant.
2: Oh,
0: I did.
3: Yeah, you nailed
2: come
3: it.
2: Come on.
0: Yeah. Okay.
2: Way to go, buddy.
0: I'm sorry, Andrew. But Randy, you're the winner. And
5: thank you, Jim.
0: And you get an exclusive 50th anniversary copy of Kiss Destroys Anaheim 1976 on vinyl, and you qualify for the grand prize, a VIP Vibe package for two to Kiss Cruise Landlocked November 13th through 15th at the Virgin Hotels in Las Vegas. In a few minutes, I'll tell you about an alternate method to win. But Randy, you are the winner. You stay on the line.
2: Look at these texts. Nailed it. Love you, Jim. Blank, yeah, Jim. Come on.
0: Ho, ho, ho. I could have done it better.
2: We'll take more text. 22143. Tell him how good he did.
0: I can't believe I'm acting like Kristen now. I could have done it better.
2: Well, now you understand the struggle
0: ho,
2: she goes
0: ho,
2: through.
0: Ho.
2: Green
0: ho, ho,
2: giant.
0: It's 747.
2: No confidence.
0: 4.3.
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1: Got an accident in Manhattan, right lane blocked. FDR southbound approaching 71st Street. Clark, we have an overturned vehicle, right lane blocked. Garden State Parkway northbound between exit 135 and 136. Accident in Queens, one lane blocked on the belt westbound at Merrick Boulevard. Plainview, we got an accident, shoulder blocked on the Northern State eastbound at the Seaford Oyster Bay Expressway. George Washington Bridge inbound upper level, 20 to 25 minutes. Lincoln Tunnel inbound 10 to 15. Holland Tunnel inbound 15 to 20. Alternate side parking rules in effect today.
2: Jim had to go to the coffee machine.
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0: Creedence Clearwater Revival, John Fogerty, touring with Steve Winwood.
1: Yes.
0: That's down on the corner here at Q104.3. Kristen is taking some vacation days. Q News and Traffic is brought to you by Morgan & Morgan, America's largest injury law firm. And here is Jonathan Clark.
1: Thanks, Jim. Good morning. Thursday, August 20th, 2026. Partly sunny today, high of 80, heavy rain later this afternoon. President Trump says the U.S. now engaged in an economic operation against Iran. Iran will now have face what he called economic warfare and isolation on an unprecedented scale. At least four Americans, including an executive with Telemundo, are dead in a helicopter crash in Kenya. A State Department spokesman said the U.S. Embassy in touch with local authorities and providing consular assistance. The Treasury Department says the national debt is now more than $40 trillion. Current federal debt limit is $41.1 trillion, at which point Congress would need to raise the debt ceiling. More than 15,000 cyclosporiosis, cyclosporiosis cases have now been counted in the U.S. That's according to the CDC. This says federal health officials continue to investigate the parasite outbreak linked to iceberg lettuce. At least 828 people infected have been hospitalized and two have died. Prince Harry and Meghan Markle reportedly moved

0: moving back to the UK as early as this month. The reports indicate their children are set to start school in the UK in September. And scientists with the Bronx Zoo have spotted otters in the Bronx River the first time since the early 20th century. They believe it's a positive sign of restoration work being done on the river. Q traffic, here's what's going on. Accident in Manhattan, right lane blocked on the FDR southbound approaching 71st Street. Clark, we have an overturned vehicle, right lane blocked, Garden State Parkway northbound between exit 135 and 136. And accident in Queens, one lane blocked on the belt westbound at Merrick Boulevard. Plainview, we got an accident, shoulder blocked on the Northern State eastbound at the Seaford Oyster Bay Expressway. George Washington Bridge inbound, upper level 20 to 25 minutes, lower level inbound 10 to 15. Lincoln Tunnel inbound, Holland Tunnel inbound, both 10 to 15. Alternate side parking rules in effect today. Got a traffic tip, call us 247-212-377-7757. Sports, Mets beat the Padres at Citi Field. Yankees beat the Orioles in Baltimore. That series continues tonight. Little League World Series in Williamsport, PA. The Bayonne Bees won their first game. This was against New England, 2-1 in dramatic fashion with a walk-off home run yesterday. Game two for Bayonne is tomorrow night. Q104 forecast, partly sunny, high 80, heavy rain this afternoon. Friday, partly sunny, high of 80, 72 degrees in Jersey City, where Eric is listening to Q104.3, 73 degrees here in Midtown at 7:58. I'm Jonathan Clark in for Kristen on the Jim Kerr Rock and Roll Morning Show on Q104.3.
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0: Red Hot Chili Peppers, Q104.3. Well, we've been giving away a KISS prize all week long, and there's a grand prize attached to this album on vinyl that we've been giving away. The grand prize is a VIP Vibe package for two to KISS Cruise, Landlocked November 13th through the 15th at the Virgin Hotels in Las Vegas. And we've been doing it through our regular 740 in the morning contest, but there's an additional way that you can win.
1: 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It's like leaving us a voicemail. Hold it down, your name, where you're from, and your best Paul Stanley impression. And the best impression will also, you know, be in the running for the grand prize.
0: Right.
1: And do the beginning of I Want to Rock and Roll All Night.
0: Okay.
1: And party every day. Just right at the beginning. Just a few,
0: Spoken,
1: lines.
0: The spoken word.
1: The spoken word part.
0: At the beginning.
1: But do it as Paul Stanley.
0: Okay, it's time.
1: I get one British Beatles guy.
0: It's time for Q104.3 News and Traffic. And here's Jonathan Clark for Kristen Marks.
2: Thanks, Jim. Good morning. Let's see. August 20th, 2026, a Thursday, partly sunny today, high of 80, but heavy rain this afternoon. President Trump says the U.S. now engaged in an economic operation against Iran. Iran will now face what he called economic warfare and isolation on an unprecedented scale. And at least four Americans, including an executive with Telemundo, are dead in a helicopter crash in Kenya. A State Department spokesperson said the U.S. Embassy in touch with local authorities and providing consular assistance. The Treasury Department says the national debt is now more than $40 trillion. The current federal debt limit is $41.1 trillion, at which point Congress would need to raise the debt ceiling. More than 15,000 cyclosporiasis cases have now been counted in the U.S. That's according to the CDC. This as federal health officials continue to investigate the parasite outbreak linked to iceberg lettuce. At least 828 people infected have been hospitalized in two

0: 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I noticed Ian O'Malley is in the house, so he is in for Maria today. Why are you looking at me like that, Big E?
1: I was just wanted to wish you a happy National Radio Day.
0: Oh, well, thank you.
1: I know, you know, to all those who celebrate.
0: You tortured me. All you guys tortured me this morning.
1: Next time, it's the other one he does is Thurl Ravenscroft, right? You know,
2: for what, next time Kristen takes off on Thursday?
1: Tony the Tiger, you know, they're great. But he also sang, "You're a mean one, Mr. Grinch."
3: Why don't Eric do it?
2: I don't think you're
1: because,
2: the Grinch,
1: because
2: Jim
1: has to do it. Because he can do Thurl.
0: I don't know.
1: Fine.
2: You went a little deeper there. Fine. On your
1: give me,
2: I don't
1: give
2: know.
1: Me, give me the Frosted Flakes. You can do that one.
0: Oh, you mean...
1: Yeah.
0: They're great! You mean that?
1: Yeah. So if you can do that, you can sing his Mr. Grinch song. You can do it. Christmas time.
2: You know the Jiffy one?
1: Do it as a present to me, Trevor. Do it as a present, a gift.
0: Look,
1: a
0: Christmas gift. I have a strange news story.
2: Lucky Charms. We should make him do Lucky Charms.
0: Oh, no. I have a strange...
2: Heart, stars, horseshoes.
0: It's strange news time. Everyone here at Q104.
1: Shut up.
0: Point three.
2: Clovers and blue moons.
0: It's 8:43. Good morning.
4: Strange news. Hard to believe, but true.
0: I called in sick one time in 54 years.
2: That is true. Yeah, it was monumental.
0: It was around midnight. I called Big E. He called me a wuss.
1: I did.
0: Having like almost perfect attendance all those years, all the places that I worked, do you think anybody really noticed?
1: No. Of course not.
0: Do you think anybody cared? Mm-mm, do you think anybody gave a blank? No. No.
2: No, I think we actually told you it was...
0: No gold stars.
2: Not good.
0: No, wow. You've never called in sick decade after decade.
1: I appreciate you and your streak.
0: Well, I understand, but you know what I'm saying. You know, nobody really notices such things except yourself when you grow up and get into the work world. Well, the Detroit public schools are encouraging students to have perfect attendance, and they're putting their money where their mouth is to achieve it. Through the Perfect Attendance Pays initiative, high school students have the opportunity to earn $100 each week for flawless attendance during designated periods, and middle schoolers are being offered $50 per week.
1: Per week?
0: Yeah. To go to school. Crazy.
2: I don't know how I feel.
0: It is crazy.
2: I am conflicted.
1: Yeah, I know how I feel. The only incentive I ever needed was a shoe in the back of your head. Get to school!
3: Get up. You're late.
0: Did you ever skip?
1: No, you know what? No. You know why? Hmm. I loved school. You know why I love school?
0: Why?
1: Because school for me, like elementary and up through high school, really, really easy. So I could screw around all the time. Because it was all about, I have a great memory, and it was all about memory then. And then I got to college and got destroyed.
0: Well, I skipped a few times, but I'm of a generation that had personal experiences with professionals who were known as truant officers.
1: Yes.
0: So I got busted more than once.
1: Yeah.
0: I mean, and it's really busted.
1: Yeah.
0: They show you a badge and they take possession of you.
1: It was a real thing. But now, like, my wife's like, oh, we just pull them out of school for, you know, we want to go see a matinee on Broadway. What? What? No.
0: A Mesa, Arizona couple is being accused of stealing books from a library and then trying to sell them to a secondhand bookstore. In May, an employee of Half Price Books contacted the Mesa Public Library, alleging a woman had come in trying to sell 19 books that were clearly marked as property of the library.
2: Oh, come on.
0: Police got involved, found that Athena Bartlett had actually stolen 423 books and sold them between May 7th and May 14th. And she and Ian Bartlett had a combined library debt of more than $6,500.
2: Library debt.
3: That's both a lot.
1: Which I guarantee is not what they got for the books.
0: Both of them are now facing charges of trafficking stolen property. And finally, I never heard of this. I was always under the impression that when you get in trouble and you get rescued by public authorities, you get rescued. and you're appreciative, and that's the end of that. But four 18-year-old hikers from New Jersey were apparently ill-prepared for their 7 to 9 hour hike through New Hampshire's Franconia Ridge on Friday. Now those teens might have to come up with some serious cash to pay the cost of their rescue. According to New Hampshire Fish and Game, the hikers didn't have enough food or water, weren't equipped with headlamps, didn't have the appropriate clothing for the conditions they would eventually face during that hike. Their hike started at 3:30 p.m. At 9 p.m., the call came in saying the hikers were stuck on the ridge.
1: Mm-hmm.
0: That hike, by the way, has an elevation change of roughly 4,000 feet. That's huge.
1: Mm-hmm. Mm-hmm.
0: Rescuers got the hiking quartet back to the trailhead just after 9 o'clock the next morning. And it looks like they're going to have to cough up thousands of dollars in rescue costs.
3: It's expensive.
0: I literally didn't know that was a thing.
3: I think it used to be.
2: I think we're all thinking it.
0: What?
2: Exercise and hiking is dumb.
0: That's strange news here.
1: I was thinking, leave them there.
2: Looking around at this room.
1: Come on, Darwin.
2: I think Jonathan is probably the most equipped.
0: Have you been up in that area?
1: I've been all over the White Mountains. I used to, you know, I went to school up there and lived up there. But I can tell you that people get in trouble in a lot of areas up there because the weather when you start is not necessarily the weather when you finish. And especially, even in August, it can change on a dime.
3: Is Mount Washington, New Hampshire, or Vermont?
1: It's New Hampshire.
3: So 4,000 feet is,
1: That's not quite where Franconia is. It's more, a little west and a little north. But, I mean, the reason Mount Washington is so bad is it sticks up. It's 1,000 feet higher than everything around.
3: Yeah.
1: So it catches terrible weather. But there are a lot of peaks in New Hampshire that are kind of like that. So
2: I hate cars that climb Mount Washington. And they get that stupid bumper sticker.
1: Oh, yeah, that's cheating.
2: This car climbed Mount Washington. Good for you.
0: No, cars.
2: Your 94 Chrysler made it. Well done.
0: Okay. It's 849 here at Q104.3.
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1: Very soon, it will be the 25th remembrance of 9/11. And we want people to know that 9/11 didn't end on 9/11. People continue to get sick from the 69 cancers that have been scientifically linked to the World Trade Center toxins. And it's not just first responders. Think back. Do you know anyone who has gotten cancer? Anyone who has died of cancer in the last 20 years, their families are still entitled to benefits, but they have to enroll in the programs. So please help us spread the message.
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3: 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And another Valk's postseason run isn't the only thing W fans in San Francisco have to cheer about. 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
10: Got an overturned vehicle on Clark, two lanes block, Garden State Parkway northbound between exit 135 and 136. Accident in Manhattan, right lane blocked, FDR southbound approaching 71st Street. Elizabeth, we have an overturned vehicle, two lanes blocked on the turnpike northbound between exit 13A and exit 14. George Washington Bridge inbound upper and lower levels. Actually, George Washington Bridge inbound upper 10 to 15. Lincoln Tunnel inbound 5 to 10. Holland Tunnel inbound 15 to 20. Alternate side parking rules in effect today.
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And here's a dude named Jimmy. 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

Hey, thank you so very much for making us part of your weekend, Eve. For Maria Melito, I'm Ian O'Malley, and this is F-R-E-E, Free Music Mornings. And this from Bruce on the radio on the Q in New York City.

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0: Well, the band is U2, and the radio station proudly yours. 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That's what he had in mind. And you can really hear it when you listen to it. I still haven't found what I'm looking for. But what you can really, really, really hear it is going to Rattle and Hum, the live album, when they do a live version with a gospel choir in the background. It's just such a killer version of the song. If you haven't revisited that in a while, it's well worth your time. I'm also asked a lot, what's my favorite concert of all time? And it goes without saying, being in the rock radio business, especially in New York City, you're very, very fortunate in the sense you get to see a lot of shows, and I've probably seen north of 1,000, which my hearing loss, attributed to that. But nonetheless, if I had to pick one show, it would be a toss-up, either Van Halen 1981 or U2 during the Joshua Tree tour, which was just nothing short of incredible. I'm Ian O'Malley. It's 11:10. My pleasure filling in for the lovely and talented Maria Melito. We have your workforce blocks. They are 50 minutes away.
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0: There's a tour that I'm really sorry that I missed this summer. I had an invite to and I couldn't make it. And guess who getting back together? With Burton Cummings and Randy Bachman. Great stuff. Q104.3 New York City. A great Canadian band writing about an American woman. And I also heard that they did one of my favorite Guess Who songs. It's a tune you don't always hear on the radio called Running Back to Saskatoon. And, of course, they played that as well. It's like, kick my own ass for not going. It's 11:42. I'm Ian O'Malley. For the lovely and talented Maria Melito, we are 18 minutes away from your workforce block.
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1: Can it find the path when the map ends?
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3: Hey, here we go. It's lunchtime. It was high noon from Bobby Big Voice there. I'm Ian O'Malley for Maria Melito. Let's get after it, shall we? We'll start things off for you. Thomas Rizzo asking for the Eagles. It's a workforce block. It's Q104.3, New York.

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It was Dolores O'Riordan and the band Cranberries with a Zombie as well. Now 140, I'm Ian O'Malley. How time flies when you're having a good time. It was just two shakes of a lamb's tail, and I said, welcome to the program. It's my pleasure to fill in for the lovely and talented Maria Melito. And it's time to roll on down the road. Right around the corner in for Ken today will be Jerry Martyr, and good Lord permitting, you and I do it all over again. Come tomorrow morning at 10 in the a.m. instead of 9 in the a.m. 10 in the a.m. Hope to see you then, and thanks.

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4: Yeah, time to play 3 at 3. You know what you're going to do here. You're going to check the 1, 2, next 3 songs in a row and come up with this afternoon's topic of conversation. And are we on current events this afternoon? We sure are. 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Here's how we kick things off this afternoon on the Q.

0: 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Love when Ozzy slams the hammer down on the 3 at 3. And so, to the toll-free listener lines we go. Who is this?
1: This is Jim.
0: Jim, where are you calling from?
1: I'm actually out on Holbrook, Long Island.
0: Jim, our 3 at 3 began with Aerosmith, Kings and Queens. There were the Clash and London Calling. Ozzy finishes up with Mama, I'm Coming Home. What's our 3 at 3?
1: Is it the Prince and his bride coming back to England?
0: There you go. Harry and Meghan, Duke and Duchess of Sussex, I guess technically still, are leaving sunny California and heading back home. They want the kids to have as much British in their background as American stuff. And so, Kings and Queens, yeah, that gets us into the feel, right? London Calling, well, they'll be just outside of London, but close enough for rock and roll. Mama, I'm Coming Home. Yes, they are, but they will never be royals again. This all adds up to a really cool thing for you, Jim, because we have tickets for the Outlaw Music Festival coming to Northwell Health at Jones Beach Theater. It's not far away on August 28th. Willie Nelson, Avett Brothers, Sheryl Crow, and many more, and you are there.
1: Thank you very much.
0: We keep going now. We're in the middle of commercial free at 3, and we pick it up with Phil Collins on the Q.

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0: Q104.3 Rocks New York, the Wilson Sisters, Heart and Magic Man. There was Rush and Limelight. Kevin, just getting home on Staten Island, beating the weather by a little bit. I certainly hope so, Kev. Our iHeartRadio Music Festival, presented by Capital One, is back September 18th and the 19th. Of course, we are in Las Vegas. Two nights, one stage, with live performances from Goo Goo Dolls, Weezer, BTS, Kenny Chesney, Snoop Dogg, Zara Larsson, many more. So while the world is listening on iHeartRadio, you could be there. 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

0: preseason game number two. So we'll do the thing we did last week. We'll have a mixed happy hour Jets tailgate mashup for you at 4. And then the pregame will begin at 6 with Dan Grasso and Greg Buttle. And then kickoff at 7. Bob Wischusen and Quincy Enunwa. And we got some football tonight. Raiders, Texans, a little bit later on. Live at 5 on the way, coming up in 18 minutes. We'll play this date with Zepp on a cue.
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3: Yep. Time for Live at 5 as we play this date in rock history. And this one's pretty easy. When it's a happy birthday, Robert Plant, you know exactly where we are going. Long time now since the O2 gig, and let's face it, Zep thing ain't going to happen. But Robert Plant remains very, very active, and Up the Sharp End Tour will kick off in St. Louis September 18th. Let's stick with some history close to home. Song remains the same. Madison Square Garden, 1973, with the recording released in 76. I'm pretty sure you know this one on the Q.
4: I think this is a song of hope.

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0: Q104.3 Rocks New York. Peter Frampton, Baby, I Love Your Way. My first opportunity today since the news of the passing of ZZ Top's drummer, Frank Beard. You know, we all kind of knew that he had been sick on and off, and so, but the news just hits your heart anyway. It was kind of cool to hear a lot of the comments, but people were saying the same thing. He was just so perfect. What he did was just so perfect for ZZ Top. And we have this thing where we seem all these years to make it necessary to make a top five and a top 10. And he was one of those guys, it might not necessarily get into your top 10, but then when you think about it, you get back to the first point, which was he's just so perfect for ZZ Top. And, you know, he and Billy, and then they got Dusty Hill, was the last guy in, and then it was the perfect trio, and God, were they loud and so much fun. And for me, Nassau Coliseum, July 20th, 1983. DJs will include a lot of the shows they got to get up on stage and say, ladies and gentlemen. So I admit it, you know, but I got to do it on that one. Sammy Hagar opened the show, and who could be happier than me? I was a pig in my own slop, and I treasure that moment. I saw them so many times, but that one for me, just for the reasons I mentioned. As per Frank's wish, ZZ's just going to keep going. Billy Gibbons taking some time here. Obviously, you need to. But at some point, ZZ will go on, and what a beautiful thing.
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0: Q104.3 rocks New York. There is Bruce, born in the USA. Got the Stones of Painted Black. Eagles already gone. Pat Benatar started the set. Here comes Carol Miller. She will get things going on this Thursday evening with some Billy Joel. Yep, getting let out at 8 o'clock on the occasion of Robert Plant's birthday today.
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0: Yeah, Tom Petty gets tired of those small towns in California, you know. He mentions in the three songs. Skewer to 4.3. You're with Carol Miller. Well, I hope you didn't get caught in the monsoon. I did. I was just like, you know, you get this creative dressing thing. You get your coat over your head, and then you're trying to hold the umbrella so it keeps the coat on the head. You know what I'm talking about. But, wow, monsoons are floating around the area, so I hope you're doing okay. Meanwhile, our iHeartRadio Music Festival, I'm moving the microphone. I just got here because of the rain. I was over at a very nice event for iHeart Radio Radio Day, and there were people from lots of places and the company, so it was very nice. Our iHeart Radio Music Festival, presented by Capital One, is back September 18th and 19th in Las Vegas. Two nights with live performances from the Goo Goo Dolls, Weezer, Benson Boone, Cardi B, Lainey Wilson, Major Lazer, Muse, The Seraphim, and many more. 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

Okay. Andy with Carol Miller. Well, I hope we're going to have nothing but a good time here. This is Poison. Okay. Poison the band.

Well, that's any road right now. It's Q-Minute 4.3, where there's water and there's a flash flood warning in effect. So that's a highway to hell. Watch out.

0: Yeah, The Who on The Q. And guess what? It's Q under 4.3. Roger Daltrey says The Who are not done yet, but you knew that, right? I mean, they did their farewell tour. They said the big tour of the States last year. And then they played some shows. So, like, well, what is that? So now they're saying, of course, Roger Daltrey's had his own tour. But now he's saying that they got together and they were rehearsing and it was great. And they're, you know, putting it back together. And, you know, they'll see what happens and blah, blah, blah. You know, they're not done yet. Good. Of course. That's great. You know? So, and then Pete Townsend had the ballet thing for Quadrophenia. He's going to keep going. So it's Q under 4.3 and in Q Sports tonight. Well, it's the Yanks in Baltimore playing, and you know they're not here because they're playing. I mean, they're not rained out. So that's what's going on. And we're going to get the lead out for you at 8 o'clock.
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3: Get the Lead Out is brought to you by Johns of Times Square. 78 years ago, on August 20th, 1948, Robert Anthony Plant was born in West Bromwich, England. Some of young Robert's earliest obsessions were stamp collecting and studying his ancestral history. Then Robert discovered Elvis Presley, and the impersonation began right away.
4: When I was a kid, I used to hide behind the curtains at home at Christmas, and I used to try and be Elvis. There was a certain ambiance between the curtains and the French windows. There's a certain sound there. That was all the ambience I got at 10 years old. And I always wanted to be certain, a bit similar to that, you know, but I didn't want to sell pizza.
3: Robert kept at it and was singing Elvis at age 23 with Led Zeppelin.
4: Do